želim ti odličan dan. 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This is Jam High.

0: Step up, everyone, and play me.
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2: Thank you for that lovely tune. That funky music will drive us till the dawn. Let's go, let's boogaloo till we puke.

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1: What is the sukusuku?
0: Sukusuku is most complicated. 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

0: Hello. I'm looking for a souvenir. Something authentic, handmade, special.
1: And I need a gift for my family. Something local, edible.
0: Krokanto Vlošinj, the pride of our island, from Vienna Court to the Guinness World Records. A luxurious sweet treat of Vlošinj's captains, traditionally broken with a sword for good luck.
1: This local tradition is perfectly captured in our internationally awarded souvenir, Krokantesa, a travel-sized almond brittle for your own pleasure or a sweet gift for loved ones. You can find Vlošinjski Krokant Krokantesa at Gelateria and Pasticceria Moby Dick Nerezina, Veli and Mali Vlošinj. And remember, break it for luck.
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1: Sukusuku is most complicated. If you comprende sukusuku, you can feel it. 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
5: You said you hated the ocean, but you're surfing now.